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Greatest hits of all time, CKDO. We're making it work with Doug and the Slugs. It's Daryl McLean here till midnight. On the way this hour, Supertramp's coming by, along with the Guess Who. We'll hear from Jerry Rafferty. Got some vintage vinyl news to pass on to you as well. Just saw something on the news recently that I thought it was kind of interesting. Tokyo is now the world's most expensive city to live in because of the high cost of housing, transportation, and of course, Godzilla insurance.

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just great balls of fire. I let it love what I thought of this morning. You came along and moved me, honey. I've changed my mind. This world is fine. And the great, it's just great balls of fire.

the sweet Judy Blue Eyes, Crosby, Stills, Nash, Young, part of a summer of peace, love, and music here on CKDO, 26 minutes after 6, 626 with your old buddy TJ. Special weather saving with the strong winds and the heavy rain this morning, hopefully tailing off. We'll get you posted. Becca's got some details on the way. 15 degrees to CKDO.

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Boys. Run around, get around, I get around. It's all part of another summer of peace and love and music. CKDO, The Cars before that, and it's just what I needed. It's 7:41, 19 to 8 with Terry Johnson and Becca Stone. CKDO Mornings. Congratulations, Barry Brewer of Oshawa, caller 7, and he's officially snagged a Celebration Fireworks Pyromania Fireworks Kit just in time to celebrate Canada Day. This thing's valued at $800. I said, Bear, guess what? You're going to be the guy in the neighborhood. He goes, yeah, I am. I already am, maybe. So anyway, you know, I thought we had the kits here at the radio station. You know, these big, you know, and apparently Natalie, you know, our official assistant. Mm-hmm. She said, they don't like us holding fireworks in the building. Mm-hmm. Can you imagine that? Radio station with a bunch of radio announcers and their own fireworks in the building? That wouldn't be good. So anyway, Barry, congratulations. I have one

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I'm Gary Bernardi. Daryl McLean, and today in Rock and Roll History on the Way, featuring the song that was number one on the Canadian charts, June the 18th, 1968. 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
2: Today in Rock and Roll History, it's June 18th, and happy birthday to former Beatle Paul McCartney, born in Liverpool, England, on this day in 1942. It's June 18th, 1976. Electric Light Orchestra's Ole ELO Goes Gold. The album is a greatest hits collection. It's a also on June 18th, 1976, ABBA performed for Sweden's King and Queen to be on the eve of their royal wedding. June 18th, 1977, James Taylor hits the charts with an update of a 60s hit by Jimmy Jones called Handyman.
3: It's broken hearts, baby, I'm your handyman.
2: It's June 18th, 1980, and the film The Blues Brothers, starring Dan Aykroyd and John Belushi, premieres in New York City. Cameos in the film include Aretha Franklin, Ray Charles, James Brown, and John Lee Hooker. Finally, it's June 18th, 1968, and the Rolling Stones have the number one song across Canada this day with a tune that came about after Keith Richards and Mick Jagger were up all night trying to think of a new tune. Keith's gardener's footsteps woke them up when Mick asked, "What's that noise?" Keith said, "It's Jack Flash outside." The gardener's name was Jack Dyer, and the song is Jumpin' Jack Flash. I'm Daryl McClain, and that's Today in Rock and Roll History.

0: playing the greatest hits of all time. CKDO, Stones, Jumpin' Jack Flash jumped its way all the way to the top spot on the Canadian charts to this day, 1968. Daryl McLean before that, and today in rock and roll history, it's 10:21. I'm Gary Bernardi. Sunday morning, we welcome summer officially. I don't know what officially means, but I think the word is officially. I think it's like 4:24 or Sunday morning it officially arrives. But Daryl wants to get a head start on the summer party with his summer beach party. Is welcome to summer beach party tomorrow night and Saturday night, featuring the hottest summer songs, your requests and dedications, and a whole bunch more. 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
0: The special weather statement because of the potential for more high winds and more heavy rain. There is a risk of a thunderstorm as well today and a high of 21. Should all end tonight, then the sky should clear overnight. The winds should become light, down to 13. For tomorrow, mix of sun and cloud and windy with a high of 22. Sunny Saturday and a high of 24. It's 18, the Bee Gees and Night Fever.

If the CKDO events cruiser's rocking, then we got the music up too loud. Happens a lot. It's where the action is. CKDO.

Greatest hits of all time, CKDO, turn into stone, ELO at 10 after 11. I'm Gary Bernardi. Got Virginia from Prism next after Buddy Holly on

0: Greatest hits of all time, CKDO, the Commodores from 77 and Brick House, 1218. I'm Gary Bernardi. If the Big Bad Wolf was making a top 10 list of songs he doesn't like, Brick House was probably the top of the list because, as the story goes, you know, the Brick House didn't work out very well for the Big Bad Wolf, did it? Now, was it the same Big Bad Wolf, now that I think of it, that was in Little Red Riding Hood as it was in the Three Little Pigs story? I just popped into my head. See, this is the stuff I think about. This is what keeps me awake at night. Is the same Big Bad Wolf? I would assume that the answer is no, it's a different Big Bad Wolf because it really didn't end well in the Three Little Pigs story for the Big Bad Wolf, but the Big Bad Wolf in Little Red Riding Hood really, really had a bad ending. So I'm assuming just be careful of Big Bad Wolves is what the lessons to be learned here.
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0: Mainly cloudy for the remainder of the day. There is a possibility of some showers or thunderstorms. Winds to 70 kilometers an hour and a high of 22. Cloudy, chance of showers this evening, then clearing overnight. Winds should become light after midnight and a low down to 13. Sunny tomorrow, a little cloud mixed in for the middle part of the day. Windy as well with a high of 22. Mainly sunny for Saturday and Sunday. Sunshine both days, as I mentioned, and highs both days near 25. It's 22, humidity making it feel like 27. Supertramp and the Logical Song.

0: Greatest hits of all time, CKDO, Ian Thomas, and Pilot, the Boss 2, and Born to Run. 1237, I'm Gary Bernardi. My name is Gary, and the next two songs feature initials P's. So I am not any part of this other than pressing the play button.
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Can't help myself. It's 1:08 Thursday afternoon. I'm Gary Bernardi. It's Apollo 100 and joy. Hopefully our soccer team will give us some joy when they take on Qatar later on this afternoon. Part of another summer of peace, love, and music on CKDO.

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That's McCartney and Wings, and Live and Let Die just fills the space that it's in. How you doing, everybody? It's Coppin. Welcome to Thursday afternoon. You and I, under this cloudy sky. Great tunes to Coppin Underman a bit. Love it.

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1: 401 eastbound heading into Durham, slow from Whites out towards Salem. Some more volume out towards Stevenson as well. That earlier issue, East Express through Whites, finally gone. Southbound Simcoe Ram to the 401 east still closed because of a dump truck rollover. CKDO traffic is brought to you in part by the Capitol Theater in Port Hope. Don't miss Liars at a Funeral, June 12th to 28th. 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
2: Hey, it's Terry Johnston. Friday morning, Becca Stone will recap the Jays game at Fenway and tell you what happened with, you know, hopefully, Alphonso Davies and Team Canada versus Qatar in Vancouver. I've got my final three dad jokes in the 7 o'clock quickie joke of the day. I've got interesting facts about Father's Day.

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6: 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Elvis Presley standing by along with Edward Bear. And right now, let's bring on Wild Cherry. What do you say we play that funky music? Good stuff. Greatest hits of all time. You found it, CKD.